Celodex Radio, The Tech News. Today is September 2026. Here are the top stories from the world of artificial intelligence. Cybersecurity experts are sounding the alarm after a group of hackers successfully breached OpenAI systems. The attackers are now using the incident to warn the broader AI industry that rapid development is currently outpacing essential security protocols. They argue that as these powerful models become more integrated into daily life, the industry faces a critical vulnerability that needs immediate attention. New concerns are rising over user privacy as reports suggest ChatGPT may be gaining visibility into your off-platform browsing habits. By leveraging data from ad collectors, the AI could potentially link your interactions on third-party websites to your personal chat history. This development highlights a growing trend of cross-site data tracking, raising significant questions about how much of our digital footprint is being integrated into large language models. The landscape of the modern workplace is facing a potential revolution as high-profile tech and finance leaders predict a shift toward a three-day work week. Zoom's CEO has joined voices like Bill Gates, Nvidia's Jensen Huang, and JP Morgan Chase's Jamie Dimon in suggesting that artificial intelligence will be the primary catalyst for this change. The consensus among these industry giants is that AI-driven productivity gains will soon allow employees to accomplish more in less time, fundamentally redefining the standard work cycle. Utah is taking a proactive approach to tech regulation by launching a study to observe how artificial intelligence is currently being used in everyday life. State officials aim to gather real-world data on AI applications to provide lawmakers with a practical foundation for upcoming legislation. By analyzing these in the wild use cases, the state hopes to craft balanced rules that address safety and ethics without stifling innovation. That's all for now. Thanks for listening, and enjoy the music on Celodex Radio.

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Today is September 2026. Here are the top stories from the world of artificial intelligence. Cybersecurity experts are sounding the alarm after a group of hackers successfully breached OpenAI systems. The attackers are now using the incident to warn the broader AI industry that rapid development is currently outpacing essential security protocols. They argue that as these powerful models become more integrated into daily life, the industry faces a critical vulnerability that needs immediate attention. New concerns are rising over user privacy as reports suggest ChatGPT may be gaining visibility into your off-platform browsing habits. By leveraging data from ad collectors, the AI could potentially link your interactions on third-party websites to your personal chat history. This development highlights a growing trend of cross-site data tracking, raising significant questions about how much of our digital footprint is being integrated into large language models. The landscape of the modern workplace is facing a potential revolution as high-profile tech and finance leaders predict a shift toward a three-day work week. Zoom's CEO has joined voices like Bill Gates, Nvidia's Jensen Huang, and JP Morgan Chase's Jamie Dimon in suggesting that artificial intelligence will be the primary catalyst for this change. The consensus among these industry giants is that AI-driven productivity gains will soon allow employees to accomplish more in less time, fundamentally redefining the standard work cycle. Utah is taking a proactive approach to tech regulation by launching a study to observe how artificial intelligence is currently being used in everyday life. State officials aim to gather real-world data on AI applications to provide lawmakers with a practical foundation for upcoming legislation. By analyzing these in the wild use cases, the state hopes to craft balanced rules that address safety and ethics without stifling innovation. That's all for now. Thanks for listening, and enjoy the music on Celodex Radio.

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Today is September 2026. Here are the top stories from the world of artificial intelligence. Cybersecurity experts are sounding the alarm after a group of hackers successfully breached OpenAI systems. The attackers are now using the incident to warn the broader AI industry that rapid development is currently outpacing essential security protocols. They argue that as these powerful models become more integrated into daily life, the industry faces a critical vulnerability that needs immediate attention. New concerns are rising over user privacy as reports suggest ChatGPT may be gaining visibility into your off-platform browsing habits. By leveraging data from ad collectors, the AI could potentially link your interactions on third-party websites to your personal chat history. This development highlights a growing trend of cross-site data tracking, raising significant questions about how much of our digital footprint is being integrated into large language models. The landscape of the modern workplace is facing a potential revolution as high-profile tech and finance leaders predict a shift toward a three-day workweek. Zoom's CEO has joined voices like Bill Gates, Nvidia's Jensen Huang, and JP Morgan Chase's Jamie Dimon in suggesting that artificial intelligence will be the primary catalyst for this change. The consensus among these industry giants is that AI-driven productivity gains will soon allow employees to accomplish more in less time, fundamentally redefining the standard work cycle. Utah is taking a proactive approach to tech regulation by launching a study to observe how artificial intelligence is currently being used in everyday life. State officials aim to gather real-world data on AI applications to provide lawmakers with a practical foundation for upcoming legislation. By analyzing these in the wild use cases, the state hopes to craft balanced rules that address safety and ethics without stifling innovation. That's all for now. Thanks for listening, and enjoy the music on Celodex Radio.

Celodex Radio, The Tech News. Today is September 2026. Here are the top stories from the world of artificial intelligence. Cybersecurity experts are sounding the alarm after a group of hackers successfully breached OpenAI systems. The attackers are now using the incident to warn the broader AI industry that rapid development is currently outpacing essential security protocols. They argue that as these powerful models become more integrated into daily life, the industry faces a critical vulnerability that needs immediate attention. New concerns are rising over user privacy as reports suggest ChatGPT may be gaining visibility into your off-platform browsing habits. By leveraging data from ad collectors, the AI could potentially link your interactions on third-party websites to your personal chat history. This development highlights a growing trend of cross-site data tracking, raising significant questions about how much of our digital footprint is being integrated into large language models. The landscape of the modern workplace is facing a potential revolution as high-profile tech and finance leaders predict a shift toward a three-day work week. Zoom's CEO has joined voices like Bill Gates, Nvidia's Jensen Huang, and JP Morgan Chase's Jamie Dimon in suggesting that artificial intelligence will be the primary catalyst for this change. The consensus among these industry giants is that AI-driven productivity gains will soon allow employees to accomplish more in less time, fundamentally redefining the standard work cycle. Utah is taking a proactive approach to tech regulation by launching a study to observe how artificial intelligence is currently being used in everyday life. State officials aim to gather real-world data on AI applications to provide lawmakers with a practical foundation for upcoming legislation. By analyzing these in the wild use cases, the state hopes to craft balanced rules that address safety and ethics without stifling innovation. That's all for now. Thanks for listening, and enjoy the music on Celodex Radio.

Celodex Radio, The Tech News. Today is September 2026. Here are the top stories from the world of artificial intelligence. Cybersecurity experts are sounding the alarm after a group of hackers successfully breached OpenAI systems. The attackers are now using the incident to warn the broader AI industry that rapid development is currently outpacing essential security protocols. They argue that as these powerful models become more integrated into daily life, the industry faces a critical vulnerability that needs immediate attention. New concerns are rising over user privacy as reports suggest ChatGPT may be gaining visibility into your off-platform browsing habits. By leveraging data from ad collectors, the AI could potentially link your interactions on third-party websites to your personal chat history. This development highlights a growing trend of cross-site data tracking, raising significant questions about how much of our digital footprint is being integrated into large language models. The landscape of the modern workplace is facing a potential revolution as high-profile tech and finance leaders predict a shift toward a three-day work week. Zoom's CEO has joined voices like Bill Gates, Nvidia's Jensen Huang, and JP Morgan Chase's Jamie Dimon in suggesting that artificial intelligence will be the primary catalyst for this change. The consensus among these industry giants is that AI-driven productivity gains will soon allow employees to accomplish more in less time, fundamentally redefining the standard work cycle. Utah is taking a proactive approach to tech regulation by launching a study to observe how artificial intelligence is currently being used in everyday life. State officials aim to gather real-world data on AI applications to provide lawmakers with a practical foundation for upcoming legislation. By analyzing these in the wild use cases, the state hopes to craft balanced rules that address safety and ethics without stifling innovation. That's all for now. Thanks for listening, and enjoy the music on Celodex Radio.

Telodex Radio, The Tech News. Today is September 2026. Here are the top stories from the world of artificial intelligence. Cybersecurity experts are sounding the alarm after a group of hackers successfully breached OpenAI systems. The attackers are now using the incident to warn the broader AI industry that rapid development is currently outpacing essential security protocols. They argue that as these powerful models become more integrated into daily life, the industry faces a critical vulnerability that needs immediate attention. New concerns are rising over user privacy as reports suggest ChatGPT may be gaining visibility into your off-platform browsing habits. By leveraging data from ad collectors, the AI could potentially link your interactions on third-party websites to your personal chat history. This development highlights a growing trend of cross-site data tracking, raising significant questions about how much of our digital footprint is being integrated into large language models. The landscape of the modern workplace is facing a potential revolution as high-profile tech and finance leaders predict a shift toward a three-day work week. Zoom's CEO has joined voices like Bill Gates, Nvidia's Jensen Huang, and JP Morgan Chase's Jamie Dimon in suggesting that artificial intelligence will be the primary catalyst for this change. The consensus among these industry giants is that AI-driven productivity gains will soon allow employees to accomplish more in less time, fundamentally redefining the standard work cycle. Utah is taking a proactive approach to tech regulation by launching a study to observe how artificial intelligence is currently being used in everyday life. State officials aim to gather real-world data on AI applications to provide lawmakers with a practical foundation for upcoming legislation. By analyzing these in the wild use cases, the state hopes to craft balanced rules that address safety and ethics without stifling innovation. That's all for now. Thanks for listening, and enjoy the music on Celodex Radio.

Celodex Radio, The Tech News. Today is September 2026. Here are the top stories from the world of artificial intelligence. Cybersecurity experts are sounding the alarm after a group of hackers successfully breached OpenAI systems. The attackers are now using the incident to warn the broader AI industry that rapid development is currently outpacing essential security protocols. They argue that as these powerful models become more integrated into daily life, the industry faces a critical vulnerability that needs immediate attention. New concerns are rising over user privacy as reports suggest ChatGPT may be gaining visibility into your off-platform browsing habits. By leveraging data from ad collectors, the AI could potentially link your interactions on third-party websites to your personal chat history. This development highlights a growing trend of cross-site data tracking, raising significant questions about how much of our digital footprint is being integrated into large language models. The landscape of the modern workplace is facing a potential revolution as high-profile tech and finance leaders predict a shift toward a three-day work week. Zoom's CEO has joined voices like Bill Gates, Nvidia's Jensen Huang, and JP Morgan Chase's Jamie Dimon in suggesting that artificial intelligence will be the primary catalyst for this change. The consensus among these industry giants is that AI-driven productivity gains will soon allow employees to accomplish more in less time, fundamentally redefining the standard work cycle. Utah is taking a proactive approach to tech regulation by launching a study to observe how artificial intelligence is currently being used in everyday life. State officials aim to gather real-world data on AI applications to provide lawmakers with a practical foundation for upcoming legislation. By analyzing these in the wild use cases, the state hopes to craft balanced rules that address safety and ethics without stifling innovation. That's all for now. Thanks for listening, and enjoy the music on Celodex Radio.

Celodex Radio, The Tech News. Today is September 2026. Here are the top stories from the world of artificial intelligence. Cybersecurity experts are sounding the alarm after a group of hackers successfully breached OpenAI systems. The attackers are now using the incident to warn the broader AI industry that rapid development is currently outpacing essential security protocols. They argue that as these powerful models become more integrated into daily life, the industry faces a critical vulnerability that needs immediate attention. New concerns are rising over user privacy as reports suggest ChatGPT may be gaining visibility into your off-platform browsing habits. By leveraging data from ad collectors, the AI could potentially link your interactions on third-party websites to your personal chat history. This development highlights a growing trend of cross-site data tracking, raising significant questions about how much of our digital footprint is being integrated into large language models. The landscape of the modern workplace is facing a potential revolution as high-profile tech and finance leaders predict a shift toward a three-day work week. Zoom's CEO has joined voices like Bill Gates, Nvidia's Jensen Huang, and JP Morgan Chase's Jamie Dimon in suggesting that artificial intelligence will be the primary catalyst for this change. The consensus among these industry giants is that AI-driven productivity gains will soon allow employees to accomplish more in less time, fundamentally redefining the standard work cycle. Utah is taking a proactive approach to tech regulation by launching a study to observe how artificial intelligence is currently being used in everyday life. State officials aim to gather real-world data on AI applications to provide lawmakers with a practical foundation for upcoming legislation. By analyzing these in the wild use cases, the state hopes to craft balanced rules that address safety and ethics without stifling innovation. That's all for now. Thanks for listening, and enjoy the music on Celodex Radio.

Celodex Radio, The Tech News. Today is September 2026. Here are the top stories from the world of artificial intelligence. Cybersecurity experts are sounding the alarm after a group of hackers successfully breached OpenAI systems. The attackers are now using the incident to warn the broader AI industry that rapid development is currently outpacing essential security protocols. They argue that as these powerful models become more integrated into daily life, the industry faces a critical vulnerability that needs immediate attention. New concerns are rising over user privacy as reports suggest ChatGPT may be gaining visibility into your off-platform browsing habits. By leveraging data from ad collectors, the AI could potentially link your interactions on third-party websites to your personal chat history. This development highlights a growing trend of cross-site data tracking, raising significant questions about how much of our digital footprint is being integrated into large language models. The landscape of the modern workplace is facing a potential revolution as high-profile tech and finance leaders predict a shift toward a three-day work week. Zoom's CEO has joined voices like Bill Gates, Nvidia's Jensen Huang, and JP Morgan Chase's Jamie Dimon in suggesting that artificial intelligence will be the primary catalyst for this change. The consensus among these industry giants is that AI-driven productivity gains will soon allow employees to accomplish more in less time, fundamentally redefining the standard work cycle. Utah is taking a proactive approach to tech regulation by launching a study to observe how artificial intelligence is currently being used in everyday life. State officials aim to gather real-world data on AI applications to provide lawmakers with a practical foundation for upcoming legislation. By analyzing these in the wild use cases, the state hopes to craft balanced rules that address safety and ethics without stifling innovation. That's all for now. Thanks for listening, and enjoy the music on Celodex Radio.

Celodex Radio, The Tech News. Today is September 2026. Here are the top stories from the world of artificial intelligence. Cybersecurity experts are sounding the alarm after a group of hackers successfully breached OpenAI systems. The attackers are now using the incident to warn the broader AI industry that rapid development is currently outpacing essential security protocols. They argue that as these powerful models become more integrated into daily life, the industry faces a critical vulnerability that needs immediate attention. New concerns are rising over user privacy as reports suggest ChatGPT may be gaining visibility into your off-platform browsing habits. By leveraging data from ad collectors, the AI could potentially link your interactions on third-party websites to your personal chat history. This development highlights a growing trend of cross-site data tracking, raising significant questions about how much of our digital footprint is being integrated into large language models. The landscape of the modern workplace is facing a potential revolution as high-profile tech and finance leaders predict a shift toward a three-day work week. Zoom's CEO has joined voices like Bill Gates, Nvidia's Jensen Huang, and JP Morgan Chase's Jamie Dimon in suggesting that artificial intelligence will be the primary catalyst for this change. The consensus among these industry giants is that AI-driven productivity gains will soon allow employees to accomplish more in less time, fundamentally redefining the standard work cycle. Utah is taking a proactive approach to tech regulation by launching a study to observe how artificial intelligence is currently being used in everyday life. State officials aim to gather real-world data on AI applications to provide lawmakers with a practical foundation for upcoming legislation.

By analyzing these in the wild use cases, the state hopes to craft balanced rules that address safety and ethics without stifling innovation. That's all for now. Thanks for listening, and enjoy the music on Cellodex Radio.

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Today is September 21, 26. Here are the top stories from the world of artificial intelligence. Elris Group is making waves as a comprehensive AI full-stack company, offering end-to-end infrastructure for the evolving artificial intelligence landscape. By providing the essential building blocks for AI development, the company aims to streamline how businesses deploy and scale complex technologies. Their integrated approach positions them as a key player in supporting the next generation of integration. Investment icon Michael Burry is sounding the alarm on the massive infrastructure costs fueling the current AI boom. He warns that major cloud providers, known as hyperscalers, may be masking upwards of $3 trillion in hidden liabilities as they race to build out data centers. While Wall Street remains focused on immediate growth, Burry suggests that the unsustainable spending required to power these models could lead to a significant correction once the initial hype fades. This week, I moderated the panel on World Mothers at the All-In Conference, no relation to the podcast, which gave me a chance to dig into one of the most mysterious corners of the AI world. The big players in the space are Jan LeCun's AMI Labs and Phi Philly's World Labs. While both have accumulated a lot of buzz and funding, they also rank pretty low on the trying-to-make-money scale. Benchmarking is now the industry norm for how AI companies validate their models' capabilities. When the metrics swing in their favor, these companies use them to stand out from competitors and advertise their superiority. In other words, good benchmarks almost always translate to good PR. A senior advisor to China's central bank is warning that the rapid rise of artificial intelligence could further destabilize the nation's economic balance. The expert suggests that AI-driven shifts in production and consumption may intensify existing gaps between supply and demand, creating new challenges for monetary stability. As the technology integrates into the broader economy, policymakers are closely monitoring how these automated shifts might impact long-term market equilibrium. That's all for now. Thanks for listening and enjoy the music on Celodex Radio.

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Today is September 21, 26. Here are the top stories from the world of artificial intelligence. Elris Group is making waves as a comprehensive AI full-stack company, offering end-to-end infrastructure for the evolving artificial intelligence landscape. By providing the essential building blocks for AI development, the company aims to streamline how businesses deploy and scale complex technologies. Their integrated approach positions them as a key player in supporting the next generation of integration. Investment icon Michael Burry is sounding the alarm on the massive infrastructure costs fueling the current AI boom. He warns that major cloud providers, known as hyperscalers, may be masking upwards of $3 trillion in hidden liabilities as they race to build out data centers. While Wall Street remains focused on immediate growth, Burry suggests that the unsustainable spending required to power these models could lead to a significant correction once the initial hype fades. This week, I moderated the panel on World Mothers at the All-In Conference, no relation to the podcast, which gave me a chance to dig into one of the most mysterious corners of the AI world. The big players in the space are Jan LeCun's AMI Labs and Fai Feili's World Labs. While both have accumulated a lot of buzz and funding, they also rank pretty low on the trying to make money scale. Benchmarking is now the industry norm for how AI companies validate their models' capabilities. When the metrics swing in their favor, these companies use them to stand out from competitors and advertise their superiority. In other words, good benchmarks almost always translate to good PAR. A senior advisor to China's central bank is warning that the rapid rise of artificial intelligence could further destabilize the nation's economic balance. The expert suggests that AI-driven shifts in production and consumption may intensify existing gaps between supply and demand, creating new challenges for monetary stability. As the technology integrates into the broader economy, policymakers are closely monitoring how these automated shifts might impact long-term market equilibrium. That's all for now. Thanks for listening and enjoy the music on Celodex Radio.

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Today is September 21, 26. Here are the top stories from the world of artificial intelligence. Elris Group is making waves as a comprehensive AI full-stack company, offering end-to-end infrastructure for the evolving artificial intelligence landscape. By providing the essential building blocks for AI development, the company aims to streamline how businesses deploy and scale complex technologies. Their integrated approach positions them as a key player in supporting the next generation of integration. Investment icon Michael Burry is sounding the alarm on the massive infrastructure costs fueling the current AI boom. He warns that major cloud providers, known as hyperscalers, may be masking upwards of $3 trillion in hidden liabilities as they race to build out data centers. While Wall Street remains focused on immediate growth, Burry suggests that the unsustainable spending required to power these models could lead to a significant correction once the initial hype fades. This week, I moderated the panel on World Mothers at the All-In Conference, no relation to the podcast, which gave me a chance to dig into one of the most mysterious corners of the AI world. The big players in the space are Jan LeCun's AMI Labs and Fai Feili's World Labs. While both have accumulated a lot of buzz and funding, they also rank pretty low on the trying to make money scale. Benchmarking is now the industry norm for how AI companies validate their models' capabilities. When the metrics swing in their favor, these companies use them to stand out from competitors and advertise their superiority. In other words, good benchmarks almost always translate to good PER. A senior advisor to China's central bank is warning that the rapid rise of artificial intelligence could further destabilize the nation's economic balance. The expert suggests that AI-driven shifts in production and consumption may intensify existing gaps between supply and demand, creating new challenges for monetary stability. As the technology integrates into the broader economy, policymakers are closely monitoring how these automated shifts might impact long-term market equilibrium. That's all for now. Thanks for listening and enjoy the music on Celodex Radio.

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Today is September 21, 26. Here are the top stories from the world of artificial intelligence. Elris Group is making waves as a comprehensive AI full-stack company, offering end-to-end infrastructure for the evolving artificial intelligence landscape. By providing the essential building blocks for AI development, the company aims to streamline how businesses deploy and scale complex technologies. Their integrated approach positions them as a key player in supporting the next generation of integration. Investment icon Michael Burry is sounding the alarm on the massive infrastructure costs fueling the current AI boom. He warns that major cloud providers, known as hyperscalers, may be masking upwards of $3 trillion in hidden liabilities as they race to build out data centers. While Wall Street remains focused on immediate growth, Burry suggests that the unsustainable spending required to power these models could lead to a significant correction once the initial hype fades. This week, I moderated the panel on World Mothers at the All-In Conference, no relation to the podcast, which gave me a chance to dig into one of the most mysterious corners of the AI world. The big players in the space are Jan LeCun's AMI Labs and Phi-Philis World Labs. While both have accumulated a lot of buzz and funding, they also rank pretty low on the trying-to-make-money scale. Benchmarking is now the industry norm for how AI companies validate their models' capabilities. When the metrics swing in their favor, these companies use them to stand out from competitors and advertise their superiority. In other words, good benchmarks almost always translate to good PR. A senior advisor to China's central bank is warning that the rapid rise of artificial intelligence could further destabilize the nation's economic balance. The expert suggests that AI-driven shifts in production and consumption may intensify existing gaps between supply and demand, creating new challenges for monetary stability. As the technology integrates into the broader economy, policymakers are closely monitoring how these automated shifts might impact long-term market equilibrium. That's all for now. Thanks for listening and enjoy the music on Celodex Radio.

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Today is September 21, 26. Here are the top stories from the world of artificial intelligence. Elris Group is making waves as a comprehensive AI full-stack company, offering end-to-end infrastructure for the evolving artificial intelligence landscape. By providing the essential building blocks for AI development, the company aims to streamline how businesses deploy and scale complex technologies. Their integrated approach positions them as a key player in supporting the next generation of integration. Investment icon Michael Burry is sounding the alarm on the massive infrastructure costs fueling the current AI boom. He warns that major cloud providers, known as hyperscalers, may be masking upwards of $3 trillion in hidden liabilities as they race to build out data centers. While Wall Street remains focused on immediate growth, Burry suggests that the unsustainable spending required to power these models could lead to a significant correction once the initial hype fades. This week, I moderated the panel on World Mothers at the All-In Conference, no relation to the podcast, which gave me a chance to dig into one of the most mysterious corners of the AI world. The big players in the space are Jan LeCun's AMI Labs and Phi Philly's World Labs. While both have accumulated a lot of buzz and funding, they also rank pretty low on the trying to make money scale. Benchmarking is now the industry norm for how AI companies validate their models' capabilities. When the metrics swing in their favor, these companies use them to stand out from competitors and advertise their superiority. In other words, good benchmarks almost always translate to good PR. A senior advisor to China's central bank is warning that the rapid rise of artificial intelligence could further destabilize the nation's economic balance. The expert suggests that AI-driven shifts in production and consumption may intensify existing gaps between supply and demand, creating new challenges for monetary stability. As the technology integrates into the broader economy,

Policymakers are closely monitoring how these automated shifts might impact long-term market equilibrium. That's all for now. Thanks for listening and enjoy the music on Cellodex Radio.

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Today is September 21, 26. Here are the top stories from the world of artificial intelligence. Elris Group is making waves as a comprehensive AI full-stack company, offering end-to-end infrastructure for the evolving artificial intelligence landscape. By providing the essential building blocks for AI development, the company aims to streamline how businesses deploy and scale complex technologies. Their integrated approach positions them as a key player in supporting the next generation of integration. Investment icon Michael Burry is sounding the alarm on the massive infrastructure costs fueling the current AI boom. He warns that major cloud providers, known as hyperscalers, may be masking upwards of $3 trillion in hidden liabilities as they race to build out data centers. While Wall Street remains focused on immediate growth, Burry suggests that the unsustainable spending required to power these models could lead to a significant correction once the initial hype fades. This week, I moderated the panel on World Mothers at the All-In Conference, no relation to the podcast, which gave me a chance to dig into one of the most mysterious corners of the AI world. The big players in the space are Jan LeCun's AMI Labs and Phi-Philis World Labs. While both have accumulated a lot of buzz and funding, they also rank pretty low on the trying to make money scale. Benchmarking is now the industry norm for how AI companies validate their models' capabilities. When the metrics swing in their favor, these companies use them to stand out from competitors and advertise their superiority. In other words, good benchmarks almost always translate to good PR. A senior advisor to China's central bank is warning that the rapid rise of artificial intelligence could further destabilize the nation's economic balance. The expert suggests that AI-driven shifts in production and consumption may intensify existing gaps between supply and demand, creating new challenges for monetary stability. As the technology integrates into the broader economy, policymakers are closely monitoring how these automated shifts might impact long-term market equilibrium. That's all for now. Thanks for listening and enjoy the music on Celodex Radio.

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Today is September 21, 26. Here are the top stories from the world of artificial intelligence. Elris Group is making waves as a comprehensive AI full-stack company, offering end-to-end infrastructure for the evolving artificial intelligence landscape. By providing the essential building blocks for AI development, the company aims to streamline how businesses deploy and scale complex technologies. Their integrated approach positions them as a key player in supporting the next generation of integration. Investment icon Michael Burry is sounding the alarm on the massive infrastructure costs fueling the current AI boom. He warns that major cloud providers, known as hyperscalers, may be masking upwards of $3 trillion in hidden liabilities as they race to build out data centers. While Wall Street remains focused on immediate growth, Burry suggests that the unsustainable spending required to power these models could lead to a significant correction once the initial hype fades. This week, I moderated the panel on World Mothers at the All-In Conference, no relation to the podcast, which gave me a chance to dig into one of the most mysterious corners of the AI world. The big players in the space are Jan LeCun's AMI Labs and Phi-Philis World Labs. While both have accumulated a lot of buzz and funding, they also rank pretty low on the trying-to-make-money scale. Benchmarking is now the industry norm for how AI companies validate their models' capabilities. When the metrics swing in their favor, these companies use them to stand out from competitors and advertise their superiority. In other words, good benchmarks almost always translate to good PR. A senior advisor to China's central bank is warning that the rapid rise of artificial intelligence could further destabilize the nation's economic balance. The expert suggests that AI-driven shifts in production and consumption may intensify existing gaps between supply and demand, creating new challenges for monetary stability. As the technology integrates into the broader economy, policymakers are closely monitoring how these automated shifts might impact long-term market equilibrium. That's all for now. Thanks for listening and enjoy the music on Cellodex Radio.

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Today is September 21, 26. Here are the top stories from the world of artificial intelligence. Elris Group is making waves as a comprehensive AI full-stack company, offering end-to-end infrastructure for the evolving artificial intelligence landscape. By providing the essential building blocks for AI development, the company aims to streamline how businesses deploy and scale complex technologies. Their integrated approach positions them as a key player in supporting the next generation of integration. Investment icon Michael Burry is sounding the alarm on the massive infrastructure costs fueling the current AI boom. He warns that major cloud providers, known as hyperscalers, may be masking upwards of $3 trillion in hidden liabilities as they race to build out data centers. While Wall Street remains focused on immediate growth, Burry suggests that the unsustainable spending required to power these models could lead to a significant correction once the initial hype fades. This week, I moderated the panel on World Mothers at the All-In Conference, no relation to the podcast, which gave me a chance to dig into one of the most mysterious corners of the AI world. The big players in the space are Jan LeCun's AmiLabs and Phi-Phi-Li's World Labs. While both have accumulated a lot of buzz and funding, they also rank pretty low on the trying to make money scale. Benchmarking is now the industry norm for how AI companies validate their models' capabilities. When the metrics swing in their favor, these companies use them to stand out from competitors and advertise their superiority. In other words, good benchmarks almost always translate to good PR. A senior advisor to China's central bank is warning that the rapid rise of artificial intelligence could further destabilize the nation's economic balance. The expert suggests that AI-driven shifts in production and consumption may intensify existing gaps between supply and demand, creating new challenges for monetary stability. As the technology integrates into the broader economy, policymakers are closely monitoring how these automated shifts might impact long-term market equilibrium. That's all for now. Thanks for listening and enjoy the music on Celodex Radio.

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Today is September 21, 26. Here are the top stories from the world of artificial intelligence. Elris Group is making waves as a comprehensive AI full-stack company, offering end-to-end infrastructure for the evolving artificial intelligence landscape. By providing the essential building blocks for AI development, the company aims to streamline how businesses deploy and scale complex technologies. Their integrated approach positions them as a key player in supporting the next generation of integration. Investment icon Michael Burry is sounding the alarm on the massive infrastructure costs fueling the current AI boom. He warns that major cloud providers, known as hyperscalers, may be masking upwards of $3 trillion in hidden liabilities as they race to build out data centers. While Wall Street remains focused on immediate growth, Burry suggests that the unsustainable spending required to power these models could lead to a significant correction once the initial hype fades. This week, I moderated the panel on World Mothers at the All-In Conference, no relation to the podcast, which gave me a chance to dig into one of the most mysterious corners of the AI world. The big players in the space are Jan LeCun's AMI Labs and Phi-Philis World Labs. While both have accumulated a lot of buzz and funding, they also rank pretty low on the trying-to-make-money scale. Benchmarking is now the industry norm for how AI companies validate their models' capabilities. When the metrics swing in their favor, these companies use them to stand out from competitors and advertise their superiority. In other words, good benchmarks almost always translate to good PR. A senior advisor to China's central bank is warning that the rapid rise of artificial intelligence could further destabilize the nation's economic balance. The expert suggests that AI-driven shifts in production and consumption may intensify existing gaps between supply and demand, creating new challenges for monetary stability. As the technology integrates into the broader economy, policymakers are closely monitoring how these automated shifts might impact long-term market equilibrium. That's all for now. Thanks for listening and enjoy the music on Celodex Radio.

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Today is September 21, 26. Here are the top stories from the world of artificial intelligence. Elris Group is making waves as a comprehensive AI full-stack company, offering end-to-end infrastructure for the evolving artificial intelligence landscape. By providing the essential building blocks for AI development, the company aims to streamline how businesses deploy and scale complex technologies. Their integrated approach positions them as a key player in supporting the next generation of integration. Investment icon Michael Burry is sounding the alarm on the massive infrastructure costs fueling the current AI boom. He warns that major cloud providers, known as hyperscalers, may be masking upwards of $3 trillion in hidden liabilities as they race to build out data centers. While Wall Street remains focused on immediate growth, Burry suggests that the unsustainable spending required to power these models could lead to a significant correction once the initial hype fades. This week, I moderated the panel on World Mothers at the All-In Conference, no relation to the podcast, which gave me a chance to dig into one of the most mysterious corners of the AI world. The big players in the space are Jan LeCun's AMI Labs and Phi-Philis World Labs. While both have accumulated a lot of buzz and funding, they also rank pretty low on the trying-to-make-money scale. Benchmarking is now the industry norm for how AI companies validate their models' capabilities. When the metrics swing in their favor, these companies use them to stand out from competitors and advertise their superiority. In other words, good benchmarks almost always translate to good PR. A senior advisor to China's central bank is warning that the rapid rise of artificial intelligence could further destabilize the nation's economic balance. The expert suggests that AI-driven shifts in production and consumption may intensify existing gaps between supply and demand, creating new challenges for monetary stability. As the technology integrates into the broader economy, policymakers are closely monitoring how these automated shifts might impact long-term market. Si traducono quasi sempre in una buona immagine pubblica. 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

Hello, Dix Radio, the Tech News. Today is September 21, 26. Here are the top stories from the world of artificial intelligence. Elris Group is making waves as a comprehensive AI full-stack company, offering end-to-end infrastructure for the evolving artificial intelligence landscape. By providing the essential building blocks for AI development, the company aims to streamline how businesses deploy and scale complex technologies. Their integrated approach positions them as a key player in supporting the next generation of integration. Investment icon Michael Burry is sounding the alarm on the massive infrastructure costs fueling the current AI boom. He warns that major cloud providers, known as hyperscalers, may be masking upwards of $3 trillion in hidden liabilities as they race to build out data centers. While Wall Street remains focused on immediate growth, Burry suggests that the unsustainable spending required to power these models could lead to a significant correction once the initial hype fades. This week, I moderated the panel on World Mothers at the All-In Conference, no relation to the podcast, which gave me a chance to dig into one of the most mysterious corners of the AI world. The big players in the space are Jan LeCun's AMI Labs and Phi-Philis World Labs. While both have accumulated a lot of buzz and funding, they also rank pretty low on the trying-to-make-money scale. Benchmarking is now the industry norm for how AI companies validate their models' capabilities. When the metrics swing in their favor, these companies use them to stand out from competitors and advertise their superiority. In other words, good benchmarks almost always translate to good PR. A senior advisor to China's central bank is warning that the rapid rise of artificial intelligence could further destabilize the nation's economic balance. The expert suggests that AI-driven shifts in production and consumption may intensify existing gaps between supply and demand, creating new challenges for monetary stability. As the technology integrates into the broader economy, policymakers are closely monitoring how these automated shifts might impact long-term market equilibrium. That's all for now. Thanks for listening and enjoy the music on Cellodex Radio.

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Today is September 21, 26. Here are the top stories from the world of artificial intelligence. Elris Group is making waves as a comprehensive AI full-stack company, offering end-to-end infrastructure for the evolving artificial intelligence landscape. By providing the essential building blocks for AI development, the company aims to streamline how businesses deploy and scale complex technologies. Their integrated approach positions them as a key player in supporting the next generation of integration. Investment icon Michael Burry is sounding the alarm on the massive infrastructure costs fueling the current AI boom. He warns that major cloud providers, known as hyperscalers, may be masking upwards of $3 trillion in hidden liabilities as they race to build out data centers. While Wall Street remains focused on immediate growth, Burry suggests that the unsustainable spending required to power these models could lead to a significant correction once the initial hype fades. This week, I moderated the panel on World Mothers at the All In Conference, no relation to the podcast, which gave me a chance to dig into one of the most mysterious corners of the AI world. The big players in the space are Jan LeCun's AMI Labs and Phi-Philis World Labs. While both have accumulated a lot of buzz and funding, they also rank pretty low on the trying to make money scale. Benchmarking is now the industry norm for how AI companies validate their models' capabilities. When the metrics swing in their favor, these companies use them to stand out from competitors and advertise their superiority. In other words, good benchmarks almost always translate to good PR. A senior advisor to China's central bank is warning that the rapid rise of artificial intelligence could further destabilize the nation's economic balance. The expert suggests that AI-driven shifts in production and consumption may intensify existing gaps between supply and demand, creating new challenges for monetary stability. As the technology integrates into the broader economy, policymakers are closely monitoring how these automated shifts might impact long-term market equilibrium. That's all for now. Thanks for listening and enjoy the music on Cellodex Radio.

Salò Dex Radio, The Tech News. Today is September 21, 26. Here are the top stories from the world of artificial intelligence. Elris Group is making waves as a comprehensive AI full-stack company, offering end-to-end infrastructure for the evolving artificial intelligence landscape. By providing the essential building blocks for AI development, the company aims to streamline how businesses deploy and scale complex technologies. Their integrated approach positions them as a key player in supporting the next generation of integration. Investment icon Michael Burry is sounding the alarm on the massive infrastructure costs fueling the current AI boom. He warns that major cloud providers, known as hyperscalers, may be masking upwards of $3 trillion in hidden liabilities as they race to build out data centers. While Wall Street remains focused on immediate growth, Burry suggests that the unsustainable spending required to power these models could lead to a significant correction once the initial hype fades. This week, I moderated the panel on World Mothers at the All-In Conference, no relation to the podcast, which gave me a chance to dig into one of the most mysterious corners of the AI world. The big players in the space are Jan LeCun's AMI Labs and Phi-Philis World Labs. While both have accumulated a lot of buzz and funding, they also rank pretty low on the trying-to-make-money scale. Benchmarking is now the industry norm for how AI companies validate their models' capabilities. When the metrics swing in their favor, these companies use them to stand out from competitors and advertise their superiority. In other words, good benchmarks almost always translate to good PR. A senior advisor to China's central bank is warning that the rapid rise of artificial intelligence could further destabilize the nation's economic balance. The expert suggests that AI-driven shifts in production and consumption may intensify existing gaps between supply and demand, creating new challenges for monetary stability. As the technology integrates into the broader economy, policymakers are closely monitoring how these automated shifts might impact long-term market equilibrium. That's all for now. Thanks for listening and enjoy the music on Celodex Radio.

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Today is September 21, 26. Here are the top stories from the world of artificial intelligence. Elris Group is making waves as a comprehensive AI full-stack company, offering end-to-end infrastructure for the evolving artificial intelligence landscape. By providing the essential building blocks for AI development, the company aims to streamline how businesses deploy and scale complex technologies. Their integrated approach positions them as a key player in supporting the next generation of integration. Investment icon Michael Burry is sounding the alarm on the massive infrastructure costs fueling the current AI boom. He warns that major cloud providers, known as hyperscalers, may be masking upwards of $3 trillion in hidden liabilities as they race to build out data centers. While Wall Street remains focused on immediate growth, Burry suggests that the unsustainable spending required to power these models could lead to a significant correction once the initial hype fades. This week, I moderated the panel on World Mothers at the All-In Conference, no relation to the podcast, which gave me a chance to dig into one of the most mysterious corners of the AI world. The big players in the space are Jan LeCun's AMI Labs and Phi-Philis World Labs. While both have accumulated a lot of buzz and funding, they also rank pretty low on the trying to make money scale. Benchmarking is now the industry norm for how AI companies validate their models' capabilities. When the metrics swing in their favor, these companies use them to stand out from competitors and advertise their superiority. In other words, good benchmarks almost always translate to good PER. A senior advisor to China's central bank is warning that the rapid rise of artificial intelligence could further destabilize the nation's economic balance. The expert suggests that AI-driven shifts in production and consumption may intensify existing gaps between supply and demand, creating new challenges for monetary stability. As the technology integrates into the broader economy, policymakers are closely monitoring how these automated shifts might impact long-term market equilibrium. That's all for now. Thanks for listening and enjoy the music on Celodex Radio.

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Today is September 21, 26. Here are the top stories from the world of artificial intelligence. Elris Group is making waves as a comprehensive AI full-stack company, offering end-to-end infrastructure for the evolving artificial intelligence landscape. By providing the essential building blocks for AI development, the company aims to streamline how businesses deploy and scale complex technologies. Their integrated approach positions them as a key player in supporting the next generation of integration. Investment icon Michael Burry is sounding the alarm on the massive infrastructure costs fueling the current AI boom. He warns that major cloud providers, known as hyperscalers, may be masking upwards of $3 trillion in hidden liabilities as they race to build out data centers. While Wall Street remains focused on immediate growth, Burry suggests that the unsustainable spending required to power these models could lead to a significant correction once the initial hype fades. This week, I moderated the panel on World Mothers at the All-In Conference, no relation to the podcast, which gave me a chance to dig into one of the most mysterious corners of the AI world.

The big players in the space are Jan LeCun's Ami Labs and Fai Feili's World Labs. While both have accumulated a lot of buzz and funding, they also rank pretty low on the trying to make money scale. Benchmarking is now the industry norm for how AI companies validate their models' capabilities. When the metrics swing in their favor, these companies use them to stand out from competitors and advertise their superiority. In other words, good benchmarks almost always translate to good PR. A senior advisor to China's central bank is warning that the rapid rise of artificial intelligence could further destabilize the nation's economic balance. The expert suggests that AI-driven shifts in production and consumption may intensify existing gaps between supply and demand, creating new challenges for monetary stability. As the technology integrates into the broader economy, policymakers are closely monitoring how these automated shifts might impact long-term market equilibrium. That's all for now. Thanks for listening and enjoy the music on Cellodex Radio.

Salò Dex Radio, The Tech News. Today is September 21, 26. Here are the top stories from the world of artificial intelligence. Elris Group is making waves as a comprehensive AI full-stack company, offering end-to-end infrastructure for the evolving artificial intelligence landscape. By providing the essential building blocks for AI development, the company aims to streamline how businesses deploy and scale complex technologies. Their integrated approach positions them as a key player in supporting the next generation of integration. Investment icon Michael Burry is sounding the alarm on the massive infrastructure costs fueling the current AI boom. He warns that major cloud providers, known as hyperscalers, may be masking upwards of $3 trillion in hidden liabilities as they race to build out data centers. While Wall Street remains focused on immediate growth, Burry suggests that the unsustainable spending required to power these models could lead to a significant correction once the initial hype fades. This week, I moderated the panel on World Mothers at the All-In Conference, no relation to the podcast, which gave me a chance to dig into one of the most mysterious corners of the AI world. The big players in the space are Jan LeCun's AMI Labs and Phi-Philis World Labs. While both have accumulated a lot of buzz and funding, they also rank pretty low on the trying-to-make-money scale. Benchmarking is now the industry norm for how AI companies validate their models' capabilities. When the metrics swing in their favor, these companies use them to stand out from competitors and advertise their superiority. In other words, good benchmarks almost always translate to good PR. A senior advisor to China's central bank is warning that the rapid rise of artificial intelligence could further destabilize the nation's economic balance. The expert suggests that AI-driven shifts in production and consumption may intensify existing gaps between supply and demand, creating new challenges for monetary stability. As the technology integrates into the broader economy, policymakers are closely monitoring how these automated shifts might impact long-term market equilibrium. That's all for now. Thanks for listening and enjoy the music on Celodex Radio.

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Today is September 21, 26. Here are the top stories from the world of artificial intelligence. Elris Group is making waves as a comprehensive AI full-stack company, offering end-to-end infrastructure for the evolving artificial intelligence landscape. By providing the essential building blocks for AI development, the company aims to streamline how businesses deploy and scale complex technologies. Their integrated approach positions them as a key player in supporting the next generation of integration. Investment icon Michael Burry is sounding the alarm on the massive infrastructure costs fueling the current AI boom. He warns that major cloud providers, known as hyperscalers, may be masking upwards of $3 trillion in hidden liabilities as they race to build out data centers. While Wall Street remains focused on immediate growth, Burry suggests that the unsustainable spending required to power these models could lead to a significant correction once the initial hype fades. This week, I moderated the panel on World Mothers at the All-In Conference, no relation to the podcast, which gave me a chance to dig into one of the most mysterious corners of the AI world. The big players in the space are Jan LeCun's AMI Labs and Phi-Philis World Labs. While both have accumulated a lot of buzz and funding, they also rank pretty low on the trying to make money scale. Benchmarking is now the industry norm for how AI companies validate their models' capabilities. When the metrics swing in their favor, these companies use them to stand out from competitors and advertise their superiority. In other words, good benchmarks almost always translate to good PER. A senior advisor to China's central bank is warning that the rapid rise of artificial intelligence could further destabilize the nation's economic balance. The expert suggests that AI-driven shifts in production and consumption may intensify existing gaps between supply and demand, creating new challenges for monetary stability. As the technology integrates into the broader economy, policymakers are closely monitoring how these automated shifts might impact long-term market equilibrium. That's all for now. Thanks for listening and enjoy the music on Celodex Radio.

Salut Dex Radio, the Tech News. Today is September 21, 26. Here are the top stories from the world of artificial intelligence. Elris Group is making waves as a comprehensive AI full-stack company, offering end-to-end infrastructure for the evolving artificial intelligence landscape. By providing the essential building blocks for AI development, the company aims to streamline how businesses deploy and scale complex technologies. Their integrated approach positions them as a key player in supporting the next generation of integration. Investment icon Michael Burry is sounding the alarm on the massive infrastructure costs fueling the current AI boom. He warns that major cloud providers, known as hyperscalers, may be masking upwards of $3 trillion in hidden liabilities as they race to build out data centers. While Wall Street remains focused on immediate growth, Burry suggests that the unsustainable spending required to power these models could lead to a significant correction once the initial hype fades. This week, I moderated the panel on World Mothers at the All-In Conference, no relation to the podcast, which gave me a chance to dig into one of the most mysterious corners of the AI world. The big players in the space are Jan LeCun's AMI Labs and Phi Philly's World Labs. While both have accumulated a lot of buzz and funding, they also rank pretty low on the trying to make money scale. Benchmarking is now the industry norm for how AI companies validate their models' capabilities. When the metrics swing in their favor, these companies use them to stand out from competitors and advertise their superiority.

Salò Dex Radio, The Tech News. Today is September 21, 26. Here are the top stories from the world of artificial intelligence. Elris Group is making waves as a comprehensive AI full-stack company, offering end-to-end infrastructure for the evolving artificial intelligence landscape. By providing the essential building blocks for AI development, the company aims to streamline how businesses deploy and scale complex technologies. Their integrated approach positions them as a key player in supporting the next generation of integration. Investment icon Michael Burry is sounding the alarm on the massive infrastructure costs fueling the current AI boom. He warns that major cloud providers, known as hyperscalers, may be masking upwards of $3 trillion in hidden liabilities as they race to build out data centers. While Wall Street remains focused on immediate growth, Burry suggests that the unsustainable spending required to power these models could lead to a significant correction once the initial hype fades. This week, I moderated the panel on World Mothers at the All-In Conference, no relation to the podcast, which gave me a chance to dig into one of the most mysterious corners of the AI world. The big players in the space are Jan Lekant's AMI Labs and Phi-Philis World Labs. While both have accumulated a lot of buzz and funding, they also rank pretty low on the trying-to-make-money scale. Benchmarking is now the industry norm for how AI companies validate their models' capabilities. When the metrics swing in their favor, these companies use them to stand out from competitors and advertise their superiority. In other words, good benchmarks almost always translate to good PR. A senior advisor to China's central bank is warning that the rapid rise of artificial intelligence could further destabilize the nation's economic balance. The expert suggests that AI-driven shifts in production and consumption may intensify existing gaps between supply and demand, creating new challenges for monetary stability. As the technology integrates into the broader economy, policymakers are closely monitoring how these automated shifts might impact long-term market equilibrium. That's all for now. Thanks for listening and enjoy the music on Celodex Radio.

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Today is September 21, 26. Here are the top stories from the world of artificial intelligence. Artificial intelligence is rapidly transforming the manufacturing landscape, offering significant opportunities to streamline production and achieve operational excellence. However, as factories integrate these advanced technologies, companies are facing a critical need to balance innovation with responsible workforce management. Industry experts are highlighting the importance of addressing potential risks, including job displacement and data privacy, while ensuring a smooth transition for employees. The goal for manufacturers is to harness AI's power to boost efficiency without compromising the safety or stability of their human workforce. Amazon has officially blocked Meta's new Muse AI agent from making purchases on its e-commerce platform. The move highlights the growing tension between tech giants as Amazon seeks to protect its marketplace from automated third-party shopping tools. This decision comes as Meta pushes to integrate more autonomous AI agents into the daily lives of its users, potentially creating a new frontier for retail competition. Qualcomm shares surged by 7% today following a high-profile demonstration of its new AI interconnect technology. The demo highlights the company's shift toward high-performance computing, signaling a move beyond its traditional dominance in the smartphone market. While Qualcomm gains momentum in the AI infrastructure space, other semiconductor component players like Skyworks and Qorvo saw their stocks remain flat. In May of 2024, Ahad Ali was a successful accountant overseeing a team of 20 people and handling more than 2,000 returns a year. "We did bookkeeping, accounting, sales tax, taxes, everything," Ali says. "It was a stable business and one that would have been easy to stay in." But Ali started to notice something. Apple is settling a class action lawsuit regarding the privacy practices of its Siri voice assistant, with a total fund of $250 million set aside for eligible users. If you own a recent flagship device, such as an iPhone 15 or 16 Pro model, you may be eligible to claim a portion of this payout. To receive your share, which can be up to $95, you must follow the specific filing instructions provided by the settlement administrator. Be sure to check the official claim portal to see if your device qualifies for a distribution. That's all for now. Thanks for listening, and enjoy the music on Celodex Radio.

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Today is September 21, 2026. Here are the top stories from the world of artificial intelligence. Artificial intelligence is rapidly transforming the manufacturing landscape, offering significant opportunities to streamline production and achieve operational excellence. However, as factories integrate these advanced technologies, companies are facing a critical need to balance innovation with responsible workforce management. Industry experts are highlighting the importance of addressing potential risks, including job displacement and data privacy, while ensuring a smooth transition for employees. The goal for manufacturers is to harness AI's power to boost efficiency without compromising the safety or stability of their human workforce. Amazon has officially blocked Meta's new Muse AI agent from making purchases on its e-commerce platform. The move highlights the growing tension between tech giants as Amazon seeks to protect its marketplace from automated third-party shopping tools. This decision comes as Meta pushes to integrate more autonomous AI agents into the daily lives of its users, potentially creating a new frontier for retail competition. Qualcomm shares surged by 7% today following a high-profile demonstration of its new AI interconnect technology. The demo highlights the company's shift toward high-performance computing, signaling a move beyond its traditional dominance in the smartphone market. While Qualcomm gains momentum in the AI infrastructure space, other semiconductor component players like Skyworks and Qorvo saw their stocks remain flat. In May of 2024, Ahad Ali was a successful accountant overseeing a team of 20 people and handling more than 2,000 returns a year. "We did bookkeeping, accounting, sales tax, taxes, everything," Ali says. "It was a stable business and one that would have been easy to stay in." But Ali started to notice something. Apple is settling a class action lawsuit regarding the privacy practices of its Siri voice assistant, with a total fund of $205 million set aside for eligible users. If you own a recent flagship device, such as an iPhone 15 or 16 Pro model, you may be eligible to claim a portion of this payout. To receive your share, which can be up to $95, you must follow the specific filing instructions provided by the settlement administrator. Be sure to check the official claim portal to see if your device qualifies for a distribution. That's all for now. Thanks for listening, and enjoy the music on Celodex Radio.

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Today is September 21, 26. Here are the top stories from the world of artificial intelligence. Artificial intelligence is rapidly transforming the manufacturing landscape, offering significant opportunities to streamline production and achieve operational excellence. However, as factories integrate these advanced technologies, companies are facing a critical need to balance innovation with responsible workforce management. Industry experts are highlighting the importance of addressing potential risks, including job displacement and data privacy, while ensuring a smooth transition for employees. The goal for manufacturers is to harness AI's power to boost efficiency without compromising the safety or stability of their human workforce. Amazon has officially blocked Meta's new Muse AI agent from making purchases on its e-commerce platform. The move highlights the growing tension between tech giants as Amazon seeks to protect its marketplace from automated third-party shopping tools. This decision comes as Meta pushes to integrate more autonomous AI agents into the daily lives of its users, potentially creating a new frontier for retail competition. Qualcomm shares surged by 7% today following a high-profile demonstration of its new AI interconnect technology. The demo highlights the company's shift toward high-performance computing, signaling a move beyond its traditional dominance in the smartphone market. While Qualcomm gains momentum in the AI infrastructure space, other semiconductor component players like Skyworks and Qorvo saw their stocks remain flat. In May of 2024, Ahad Ali was a successful accountant overseeing a team of 20 people and handling more than 2,000 returns a year. "We did bookkeeping, accounting, sales, taxes, everything," Ali says. "It was a stable business and one that would have been easy to stay in." But Ali started to notice something. Apple is settling a class action lawsuit regarding the privacy practices of its Siri voice assistant, with a total fund of $250 million set aside for eligible users. If you own a recent flagship device, such as an iPhone 15 or 16 Pro model, you may be eligible to claim a portion of this payout. To receive your share, which can be up to $95, you must follow the specific filing instructions provided by the settlement administrator. Be sure to check the official claim portal to see if your device qualifies for a distribution. That's all for now. Thanks for listening, and enjoy the music on Celodex Radio.

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Today is September 21, 26. Here are the top stories from the world of artificial intelligence. Artificial intelligence is rapidly transforming the manufacturing landscape, offering significant opportunities to streamline production and achieve operational excellence. However, as factories integrate these advanced technologies, companies are facing a critical need to balance innovation with responsible workforce management. Industry experts are highlighting the importance of addressing potential risks, including job displacement and data privacy, while ensuring a smooth transition for employees. The goal for manufacturers is to harness AI's power to boost efficiency without compromising the safety or stability of their human workforce. Amazon has officially blocked Meta's new Muse AI agent from making purchases on its e-commerce platform. The move highlights the growing tension between tech giants as Amazon seeks to protect its marketplace from automated third-party shopping tools. This decision comes as Meta pushes to integrate more autonomous AI agents into the daily lives of its users, potentially creating a new frontier for retail competition. Qualcomm shares surged by 7% today following a high-profile demonstration of its new AI interconnect technology. The demo highlights the company's shift toward high-performance computing, signaling a move beyond its traditional dominance in the smartphone market. While Qualcomm gains momentum in the AI infrastructure space, other semiconductor component players like Skyworks and Qorvo saw their stocks remain flat. In May of 2024, Ahad Ali was a successful accountant overseeing a team of 20 people and handling more than 2,000 returns a year. "We did bookkeeping, accounting, sales, taxes, everything," Ali says. "It was a stable business and one that would have been easy to stay in." But Ali started to notice something. Apple is settling a class action lawsuit regarding the privacy practices of its Siri voice assistant, with a total fund of $250 million set aside for eligible users. If you own a recent flagship device, such as an iPhone 15 or 16 Pro model, you may be eligible to claim a portion of this payout. To receive your share, which can be up to $95, you must follow the specific filing instructions provided by the settlement administrator.

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Today is September 21, 2026. Here are the top stories from the world of artificial intelligence. Artificial intelligence is rapidly transforming the manufacturing landscape, offering significant opportunities to streamline production and achieve operational excellence. However, as factories integrate these advanced technologies, companies are facing a critical need to balance innovation with responsible workforce management. Industry experts are highlighting the importance of addressing potential risks, including job displacement and data privacy, while ensuring a smooth transition for employees. The goal for manufacturers is to harness AI's power to boost efficiency without compromising the safety or stability of their human workforce. Amazon has officially blocked Meta's new Muse AI agent from making purchases on its e-commerce platform. The move highlights the growing tension between tech giants as Amazon seeks to protect its marketplace from automated third-party shopping tools. This decision comes as Meta pushes to integrate more autonomous AI agents into the daily lives of its users, potentially creating a new frontier for retail competition. Qualcomm shares surged by 7% today following a high-profile demonstration of its new AI interconnect technology. The demo highlights the company's shift toward high-performance computing, signaling a move beyond its traditional dominance in the smartphone market. While Qualcomm gains momentum in the AI infrastructure space, other semiconductor component players like Skyworks and Qorvo saw their stocks remain flat. In May of 2024, Ahad Ali was a successful accountant overseeing a team of 20 people and handling more than 2,000 returns a year. "We did bookkeeping, accounting, sales tax, taxes, everything," Ali says. "It was a stable business and one that would have been easy to stay in." But Ali started to notice something. Apple is settling a class action lawsuit regarding the privacy practices of its Siri voice assistant, with a total fund of $205 million set aside for eligible users. If you own a recent flagship device, such as an iPhone 15 or 16 Pro model, you may be eligible to claim a portion of this payout. To receive your share, which can be up to $95, you must follow the specific filing instructions provided by the settlement administrator. Be sure to check the official claim portal to see if your device qualifies for a distribution. That's all for now. Thanks for listening, and enjoy the music on Celodex Radio.

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Today is September 21, 26. Here are the top stories from the world of artificial intelligence. Artificial intelligence is rapidly transforming the manufacturing landscape, offering significant opportunities to streamline production and achieve operational excellence. However, as factories integrate these advanced technologies, companies are facing a critical need to balance innovation with responsible workforce management. Industry experts are highlighting the importance of addressing potential risks, including job displacement and data privacy, while ensuring a smooth transition for employees. The goal for manufacturers is to harness AI's power to boost efficiency without compromising the safety or stability of their human workforce. Amazon has officially blocked Meta's new Muse AI agent from making purchases on its e-commerce platform. The move highlights the growing tension between tech giants as Amazon seeks to protect its marketplace from automated third-party shopping tools. This decision comes as Meta pushes to integrate more autonomous AI agents into the daily lives of its users, potentially creating a new frontier for retail competition. Qualcomm shares surged by 7% today following a high-profile demonstration of its new AI interconnect technology. The demo highlights the company's shift toward high-performance computing, signaling a move beyond its traditional dominance in the smartphone market. While Qualcomm gains momentum in the AI infrastructure space, other semiconductor component players like Skyworks and Qorvo saw their stocks remain flat. In May of 2024, Ahad Ali was a successful accountant overseeing a team of 20 people and handling more than 2,000 returns a year. "We did bookkeeping, accounting, sales tax, taxes, everything," Ali says. "It was a stable business and one that would have been easy to stay in." But Ali started to notice something. Apple is settling a class action lawsuit regarding the privacy practices of its Siri voice assistant, with a total fund of $205 million set aside for eligible users. If you own a recent flagship device, such as an iPhone 15 or 16 Pro model, you may be eligible to claim a portion of this payout. To receive your share, which can be up to $95, you must follow the specific filing instructions provided by the settlement administrator. Be sure to check the official claim portal to see if your device qualifies for a distribution. That's all for now. Thanks for listening, and enjoy the music on Celodex Radio.

Celodex Radio, your source for tech news. Today is September 21, 26. Here are the top stories from the world of artificial intelligence. Artificial intelligence is rapidly transforming the manufacturing landscape, offering significant opportunities to streamline production and achieve operational excellence. However, as factories integrate these advanced technologies, companies are facing a critical need to balance innovation with responsible workforce management. Industry experts are highlighting the importance of addressing potential risks, including job displacement and data privacy, while ensuring a smooth transition for employees. The goal for manufacturers is to harness AI's power to boost efficiency without compromising the safety or stability of their human workforce. Amazon has officially blocked Meta's new Muse AI agent from making purchases on its e-commerce platform. The move highlights the growing tension between tech giants as Amazon seeks to protect its marketplace from automated third-party shopping tools. This decision comes as Meta pushes to integrate more autonomous AI agents into the daily lives of its users, potentially creating a new frontier for retail competition. Qualcomm shares surged by 7% today following a high-profile demonstration of its new AI interconnect technology. The demo highlights the company's shift toward high-performance computing, signaling a move beyond its traditional dominance in the smartphone market. While Qualcomm gains momentum in the AI infrastructure space, other semiconductor component players like Skyworks and Qorvo saw their stocks remain flat. In May of 2024, Ahad Ali was a successful accountant overseeing a team of 20 people and handling more than 2,000 returns a year. "We did bookkeeping, accounting, sales tax, taxes, everything," Ali says. "It was a stable business and one that would have been easy to stay in." But Ali started to notice something. Apple is settling a class action lawsuit regarding the privacy practices of its Siri voice assistant, with a total fund of $250 million set aside for eligible users. If you own a recent flagship device, such as an iPhone 15 or 16 Pro model, you may be eligible to claim a portion of this payout. To receive your share, which can be up to $95, you must follow the specific filing instructions provided by the settlement administrator. Be sure to check the official claim portal to see if your device qualifies for a distribution. That's all for now. Thanks for listening, and enjoy the music on Celodex Radio.

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Today is September 21, 26. Here are the top stories from the world of artificial intelligence. Artificial intelligence is rapidly transforming the manufacturing landscape, offering significant opportunities to streamline production and achieve operational excellence. However, as factories integrate these advanced technologies, companies are facing a critical need to balance innovation with responsible workforce management. Industry experts are highlighting the importance of addressing potential risks, including job displacement and data privacy, while ensuring a smooth transition for employees. The goal for manufacturers is to harness AI's power to boost efficiency without compromising the safety or stability of their human workforce. Amazon has officially blocked Meta's new Muse AI agent from making purchases on its e-commerce platform. The move highlights the growing tension between tech giants as Amazon seeks to protect its marketplace from automated third-party shopping tools. This decision comes as Meta pushes to integrate more autonomous AI agents into the daily lives of its users, potentially creating a new frontier for retail competition. Qualcomm shares surged by 7% today following a high-profile demonstration of its new AI interconnect technology. The demo highlights the company's shift toward high-performance computing, signaling a move beyond its traditional dominance in the smartphone market. While Qualcomm gains momentum in the AI infrastructure space, other semiconductor component players like Skyworks and Qorvo saw their stocks remain flat. In May of 2024, Ahad Ali was a successful accountant overseeing a team of 20 people and handling more than 2,000 returns a year. "We did bookkeeping, accounting, sales tax, taxes, everything," Ali says. "It was a stable business and one that would have been easy to stay in." But Ali started to notice something. Apple is settling a class action lawsuit regarding the privacy practices of its Siri voice assistant, with a total fund of $250 million set aside for eligible users. If you own a recent flagship device, such as an iPhone 15 or 16 Pro model, you may be eligible to claim a portion of this payout. To receive your share, which can be up to $95, you must follow the specific filing instructions provided by the settlement administrator. Be sure to check the official claim portal to see if your device qualifies for a distribution. That's all for now. Thanks for listening. And

Celodex Radio, your source for tech news. Today is September 21, 2026. Here are the top stories from the world of artificial intelligence. Artificial intelligence is rapidly transforming the manufacturing landscape, offering significant opportunities to streamline production and achieve operational excellence. However, as factories integrate these advanced technologies, companies are facing a critical need to balance innovation with responsible workforce management. Industry experts are highlighting the importance of addressing potential risks, including job displacement and data privacy, while ensuring a smooth transition for employees. The goal for manufacturers is to harness AI's power to boost efficiency without compromising the safety or stability of their human workforce. Amazon has officially blocked Meta's new Muse AI agent from making purchases on its e-commerce platform. The move highlights the growing tension between tech giants as Amazon seeks to protect its marketplace from automated third-party shopping tools. This decision comes as Meta pushes to integrate more autonomous AI agents into the daily lives of its users, potentially creating a new frontier for retail competition. Qualcomm shares surged by 7% today following a high-profile demonstration of its new AI interconnect technology. The demo highlights the company's shift toward high-performance computing, signaling a move beyond its traditional dominance in the smartphone market. While Qualcomm gains momentum in the AI infrastructure space, other semiconductor component players like Skyworks and Qorvo saw their stocks remain flat. In May of 2024, Ahad Ali was a successful accountant overseeing a team of 20 people and handling more than 2,000 returns a year. "We did bookkeeping, accounting, sales, tax, taxes, everything," Ali says. "It was a stable business and one that would have been easy to stay in." But Ali started to notice something. Apple is settling a class action lawsuit regarding the privacy practices of its Siri voice assistant, with a total fund of $250 million set aside for eligible users. If you own a recent flagship device, such as an iPhone 15 or 16 Pro model, you may be eligible to claim a portion of this payout. To receive your share, which can be up to $95, you must follow the specific filing instructions provided by the settlement administrator. Be sure to check the official claim portal to see if your device qualifies for a distribution. That's all for now. Thanks for listening, and enjoy the music on Celodex Radio.